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1: 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She said you're dancing in the movies. 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